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1: Antenne Thüringen.
2: Along a forbidden road, I had to know, where does it go? Like birds are flying to the sun, I had to run.

did you ever realize that your mistake had a price? 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Now would you ever realize the consequences